All right, folks, that was Black Magic Woman by Santana. I've taken a minute. I've collected myself. I'm all ready for you folks and for all the lovely music I'm going to be playing tonight. But, yeah, this set is comprised a lot of just pretty much whatever. Anything that I was really listening to throughout the summer break, I've got a lot of new music in store for you guys. In fact, I have plenty of sets queued up and ready for the coming weeks. So this one's going to be a little bit everywhere. There's going to be Hum there, because I love Hum. There's going to be a band that I actually really can't say the entire name of, but other than that, it's a fantastic song they've got called Found God in a Tomato, and for short, I'll call them the Psychedelic Crumpets. I can't say the second word in that sentence on air. But yeah, next up we have Forget Myself by Third Eye Blind, Naked by the Goo Goo Dolls, and The Scientists by Hum. 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I hope you folks are having a wonderful, wonderful night. And yeah, here's Forget Myself by Third Eye Blind.

All right, folks, what you just heard was The Scientists by Hum, with Naked by the Goo Goo Dolls and Forget Myself by Third Eye Blind beforehand. I didn't get to... tragically, I listened to a lot of Hum this spring, and since they have only, like, 4 albums ever... there isn't that much else to listen to from them, but don't you worry, I listened to that one time they played on MTV Stars like a million times on my way to work, so that was always pretty hype, probably a pretty hype part of my day, like my one cup of coffee. My life was great over the summer, and I'm definitely not jumping in my boots to be back here, not at all. Next up, we have Alien by Bush and Found God in a Tomato by Psychedelic Crumpets. And then 12 Mile Tracks by First Day Back. Hope you folks are having a wonderful evening. This is WCDB 90.9 FM, and this is DJ Twinkdeath playing Alien by Bush. Thank you folks for listening.

All right, folks, that was 12 Mile Train Tracks by First Day Back, one of the many bands that I got to listening to over the summer. Before that was Found God in a Tomato by the Psychedelic Crumpets, and Alien by Bush, all of which were fantastic albums that I also listened to in the middle of cleaning tables, which was riveting, I promise. Next up, we have I Know You're Waiting by Autopilot Off, Blind by Face to Face, and Listen Up by Oasis, followed up by a very special song at the end that I will talk in front of. So, yeah, I hope you guys are enjoying your evening, and this is I Know You're Waiting by Autopilot Off.

So that was Listen Up by Oasis. Before that was Blind by Face to Face. And then before that was I Know You're Waiting by Autopilot Off, with Autopilot Off having that one really funky album that anybody only knows because one of their songs was featured on SSX for the Xbox 360. Rest in peace, my goat, Xbox 360. The next song and the last song of this wonderful set is First Day Back by Braid, because I figured it was thematic because it's my first set back. So, to a wonderful year of DJ Twink death, a wonderful semester, and a wonderful spring semester. I will be back after the winter. So, yeah, hope you guys enjoy.

Hey, everybody. You're listening to 90.9 WCDB Albany, and that was a band called Cormay from Austin, Texas. That's spelled capital C-O-R, capital M-A-E. The song was called Rut, and that's from their new album, Everything Is So Great, that came out about a month ago. Before that, we heard the Buzzcocks with What Do I Get? That was their first or second single from way back whenever that came out, the late 70s. Before that, we heard Sleepazoid with New Age. That's the title track from their New Age EP. They're from Melbourne, Australia. And at the top of this show, we heard MXPX with My Life Story from The Ever Passing Moment. All right. My name is DJ H-Bomb. The name of the show is called Off the Air. We'll be doing this for another 45 minutes until 7 o'clock, and then we're going to switch gears to heavy metal with a show called The Metal Machine. All right. Hope everybody's having a great Friday. Thank you for listening. As always, I have a lot of music to get to, so I'm just going to move right on to the next song. We have another band from Austin, Texas. These guys are called Oakwood, and this song is called A Tangled Mess.

All right, you're listening to 90.9 WCDB Albany. That was Neck Deep featuring Laura Whiteside with a song from 2012 called A Part of Me. That was from their album Rain in July. I'm going to shout that song out to my kids who were in high school at the time. I remember that song. They were loving that song back then, and listening to it now just brings back memories of when my kids were starting to go out to shows and get into music and everything. So, yeah, great song. And, yes, I'm an old guy. Okay, so I'm one of the new community DJs. I did college radio 30 years ago at Penn State, and I'm back doing it again this summer on WCDB, and I'm just so excited for this opportunity. It feels really great to be doing this again. So whoever's out there listening, thank you very much for checking out the show. All right, before Neck Deep, we heard The Buckets with a song called She Plays a Tambourine. They're from Glasgow, Scotland. Before that was Trophy Wife with Paragraph from their album Pathetic, which just came out today. And they're from New York City. And at the top of the set there was Oakwood from Austin, Texas, with a song called A Tangled Mess from their album Blurred Away. All right. Like I said earlier, this show is called Off the Air. And I'm DJ H-Bomb. And we do this every Friday evening for the summer. From 6 until 7, we do this alternative rock, indie rock, punk rock, post-punk kind of thing. And then at 7 o'clock, I put on my leather jacket and we switch over to metal for the Metal Machine. All right? So that's what we got in store for the rest of the night. Coming up later, I'm going to talk about a show that's coming up this weekend. And usually, when I plug a show, I play like one band, maybe two bands. I'm going to play all the bands tonight. So that's coming up on the other end of this block, which starts with a band called The Florentines. They're from Manchester. And this song is called A Step in the Right Direction.

0: Here's a fun fact for you. 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So don't do it. Unless you're a chameleon.
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Okay, my friends, that was a band called Concrete Lawn from Sydney, Australia, with a song that was called No Excuses. That was from their album Aggregate, which came out a couple, 3 years ago. I think they put out something just recently that I'm going to have to check out. I honestly haven't looked at it yet, but I love their sound. I just love that kind of punk rock sound with the female vocalist. They do it just like I like it. Concrete Lawn. Before that was The Flaming Lips with Guy Who Got a Headache and Accidentally Saved the World from their album Clouds Taste Metallic. Before that was The Sewing Club with Strange from their album Care, and they're from Nashville. And at the top of that little block was Florentines with Step in the Right Direction from their EP called Breaking News. All right, what time is it? So we got about 17 minutes left to go in the show. That's just about enough time for the songs that I have left. And guess what? All of these bands that I'm going to play from now until the end of the show are all playing on Sunday at the Albany Social Justice Center on Central Avenue. It's Spirit Killer, Daisy Chain, Kirkby Kiss, Disappearances, and Senior Living. And I'm going to play them in reverse order, starting with Senior Living. This is a song called Oasis from their album Existential Sudden Dread.

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Enjoy!

0: You're listening to WCDB Albany with DJ Specimen. And on August 28th, there's a Hellseeker Goth Night at No Fun in Troy. Doors are at 7 and music's at 8. It is just a pure dance party. There's no bands. So if you're into EBM, goth, dark wave, industrial, electronic, all that good stuff, you might want to go, you know? It is also 21 plus, so yeah, I probably won't be there, sadly. Even though I really want to go. But there are, I think, at least one more goth night coming up that's 18 plus? I don't know. We'll see. I know there's one in October. That I'm sure of. You just heard the song Girl at the End of My Gun by Alien Sex Fiend, one of my favorite bands, and allegedly I may or may not have a set prepared that's only Alien Sex Fiend for like 2 hours. Up next is Fever Dreams by Kill Sister Kill, and for the rest of the night, until midnight, I'm playing all death rock, goth. If it's not death rock, shut up. But yeah, no, expect a lot more stuff from, let's see, a lot of Christian death, don't get mad at me, Deathborn Baby, Specimen, a lot of good stuff. Yeah, I'm excited. Also, semester just started, every DJ is back, it's gonna be a good time. So yeah, make sure you stay tuned in to WCDB, because there's gonna be a lot more going on now that the semester is actually, like, going and it's not just summer. But yeah, stay tuned and enjoy after a quick PSA.
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You just heard the song The Vapor Chariot by Hate Sex, and up next is The Obscene Kiss by Christian Death. And I'm not gonna lie, I don't know what's wrong with Christian Death. I probably should figure that out. Expect to hear more Christian Death. My bad, guys. Enjoy!

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0: 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Sure, WCDB is only 100 watts, but that proves once and for all that size doesn't matter.
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You're listening to WCDB Albany, and you just heard the song Gorgeous Shade of Red by Fear Cult. And up next is my last song of the night from the album Lesbian Vampires from Outer Space. Banger album, so campy, oh my god. I can't say the title of the song I'm playing or the artist, but you can figure it out, probably because I'm logging it, so you should be able to see it, even if you're in your car. So yeah. Then after that, I have Sperm Like Honey by The Frozen Autumn, and then probably like the fifth time I've played Sex Dwarf, some variation of it. This one's by Christian Death. Don't hate on me for playing them again. And then after that, I have Disguised in Black by Ghosting. It should get even more like death rocky later in the night. Or I'm lying. I made this set a few months ago. So yeah, if that sounds like your thing, stay tuned and enjoy.

0: You're listening to WCDB Albany with DJ Specimen, and on August 28th, there is a Hellseeker Goth Night at No Fun. This is just pure dance party, no bands. It'll be doors at 7, show at 8, and if you're into dark wave, industrial, EBM, electronic, goth, all that good stuff, you might want to go. This is an event I've already shouted out today, but you know what? I didn't have time to look up another event, so whatever. You just heard the song Disguised in Black by Ghosting, and up next is Marry Me by The Wake. It should get more death rocky, I swear. I could be lying. Yeah. If that sounds like your thing, make sure to stay tuned after a quick PSA.
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1: Yep, he's just letting you know you did good.
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0: Oh, I did see your knife, didn't you?
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1: Presents What to Expect When You're Expecting. 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Learning the lingo.
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3: Hey, y'all. This is DJ Venus. Welcome back to the Sunspot. I hope you guys all had a fantastic winter break and are returning and having a great start to the semester. So a local event that we have for you guys is our very own DJ Hollywood is hosting an event Thursday, January 29th at No Fun in Troy. The show starts at 9 p.m., doors at 8 p.m. You are listening to WCDB Albany 90.9. Thank you very much. Today, what I have for you guys is a cute little playlist that I thought I would do to start the semester. So I have some songs that sound like winter to me. So even though I actually despise the winter, I love all of the songs in the playlist. There's some slower ones, like we start with a really, really slow one. And then it gets kind of fast in the middle, and then we start to slow back down again. But still, all fantastic songs, all fantastic artists. I'm very excited, and yeah, so I hope that you guys enjoy what I have for you. So to what we are starting with, let me pull this up so I know what I'm doing. We are starting with First Snow in Kokomo by Aretha Franklin, and I hope that you guys all enjoy.

Hey y'all. So, I hope that you guys have been enjoying so far. I know it was like a little bit of a slow start, but I hope that with the last song I just played, y'all are feeling a little bit better. Like, I was just having a discussion with my homegirl in the station with me on how that song is very much like winter day, but like it's sunny out, clear skies, and it's like nice out even though it's cold. And it's like one of those songs that you listen to when you're just like imagining and like waiting for it to be summer still, like, you know. And I love that song. I was saying I listened to that song probably 3 times a day. It's fantastic. Actually, shout out to Hope for putting me onto that song. Miss you, girl. Like, really, because that was crazy. So yeah, a rundown of the songs that we played so far. We started with First Snow and Kokomo by Aretha Franklin, and then we had Morning by Amaria, and then we just ended right there with Dysfunctional by Kay Trinata and Van Jess. And now we're gonna get into the next little groups of couple songs, and we are starting with I love this lady so much, guys. I love her so much. So we are starting with Cameo by Raven Lanae. It's a cute short little song, but I adore it, and I adore her. So I hope that you guys enjoy.

Hey y'all, welcome back. I hope that you guys enjoyed those couple of songs. I feel like I say that every time I get on this mic. Like, I need to be original and come up with something else, but that's fine. Anyways, so what I just played was Cameo by Raven Lanae, and then Take Me Where Your Heart Is by Q. And the next couple songs, the next couple of songs that I have are, how do I say, one of them I've known for a little bit of time, and I've had such on and off eras with it, and right now is one of my on eras with it, and like, I just, this song, I don't know, it just it cycles back to me, and I don't know what it is about this song, but like, it's fine. And the other one is a new song that I found that I actually found out is the OG to a song that I grew up with, and it just made me extremely happy when I heard it, and I actually really, really love it, and I really love this artist in particular. I knew other songs by him, so I'm very excited to play these next couple of songs. And yeah, let's get right into it.

Hey y'all, welcome back. So the last three songs we played were Open Up by Daniel Caesar, Let the Dog, oh, Jesus, yo, me when I can't speak every time I get on the mic, like, come on, Let the Dollar Circulate by Billy Paul, and We Have Time by Sabrina Claudio. We're just gonna get right into the next. I think we're gonna do three songs. So we are starting with actually, what am I gonna do? What time is it? We're gonna do we're gonna go for the song Shine by Cleo Soul. And I love this lady so much. I do. It's a great song. She's beautiful. She makes beautiful music, as we know. Shine is just, I think it's one of my favorite songs of hers, like, honestly, ever. She just makes music that genuinely, like, feeds your soul. Like, not to be on that, but, like, it's just the truth. I feel like I listen to Cleo Soul and I feel like I just laid out in the sun for 15 minutes. Like, that's what it feels like. So, right. So, we are going to play Shine by Cleo Soul, and then I will see you guys in a few minutes.

Hey y'all. Welcome back again. I be saying the same thing on the mic, y'all. I'm sorry. I gotta get some variety, but it's okay. So the songs that we just played were Shine by Cleo Soul and Silent Siren by Hadia Ayodele. And I have three songs left for my set tonight. And yeah, I'm gonna play two, and then I'll get back on right before the last one just to say like goodnight and stuff. So getting right into it, I am about to play one of my, like, I don't know if I would say this is an all-time favorite song, but it's like something about it, there's definitely a piece of it that like runs through my blood. Like I hear it and it's like reawakening something in me, and I really do adore this song, and I adore this this duo really, really specifically. I really do love them and their music. So this is Crush by Janae.

Welcome back, y'all. There is something about that song. There really is something about that song. That song is so, just so fantastic. And just the way that that song makes me feel, the visions, uppercase V, that I see when I hear that song. It's a beautiful song. And now I know when I wake up tomorrow for class and I walk to class, that is going to be the first song that I play in my headphones. Like, that song and this last song that I'm going to play for you guys tonight. So, this is me pretty much saying goodnight for tonight. I'm so happy to be back. This was the first show of the semester. We have, like, however many more left. Probably, like, I don't know. Definitely over 10. Shows left of the semester, so I'm just really happy to be back. I'm really happy to expand my music taste and to share more. So I'm excited to create and conjure and freak some more plays for you guys. I'm very excited. So yeah, this is me saying goodnight. I hope that you guys have a fantastic day tomorrow, whether class or school or otherwise. And yes, good night, and I will see you guys next week.

What is going on, everyone? You're listening to WCDB Albany, and you just heard Bugs from Adrenaline OD, Skulls from The Misfits, and Baby Arm from Dead Guy. Now I ask you, dear listener, what do those three bands all have in common? They are all from the beautiful, the Garden State, the Turnpike State, the place where The Sopranos is set, New York City's most beautiful suburb, and that is a compliment. New Jersey, New Jersey is a beautiful state, despite how much we make fun of it. And they have some awesome hardcore. All right. Without further ado, up next we got "See You in Hell" from Negative Force and K-Prez, "Sea of Regret" from Bayway, New Jersey, and "I've Been Running for Miles," Davis, from Folly. But first, I just got to tell you about WCDB versus WRPI Battle of the Bands. Those nerds at the private engineering college are going down. On our side, we've got the amazing Daisy Chain and Gas Leak, and on their side, they have Suda Sky and Totally Confused. Sure, they're great. I hear the WRPI people are wonderful people. Still doesn't change the fact that we're going to destroy them. Without further ado, we shall continue.

I feel like open and explicit collaboration, not just like, influence, but like collaboration between hip hop and hardcore artists is something that you don't see a lot of, and that at least with See You in Hell is legitimately amazing. Anyways, once again, Battle of the Bands. We're going to crush RPI on April 25th at No Fun. Up next, Immortal World from Cutdown, Stories from Never Again, and Antichrist Rock and Roll from Thought Control.

What is up, everyone? When I was a little boy, I read Fast Food Nation, a big long book about how the food industry sucks. One, the reason the Jersey Turnpike literally smells bad is because there's a bunch of chemical plants. Now, Fast Food Nation talked about how some of those chemical plants produce the chemicals used that make McDonald's taste good. These are all artificial artificial flavorings, right? Now, instead of realizing the horror of our food industrial complex and its cruelty both to humans and animals, I thought to myself, chemist science guy who makes the flavor in the McDonald's, that sounds like a really cool job. And so I spent like a good 3 years studying wanting to be a chemist. Anyway, up next, we've got Por Vida from Odiame. I think I might have butchered that. It's always a pleasure to find Spanish language hardcore. I think at some point I might do an entire set of it. Real Spill from Regicide, and Shut Up and Drive from Get Real.

Alrighty, folks. Up next, we've got History of Violence from Discontent, Strong Hands from Shattered Realm, who I am surprised to find out are from New Jersey, and Kill Me from Dead Nation.

What is up, everyone? Up next, we've got Through Being Cute from Tear It Up, Who Are You? Void from Down in Flames, and Beehive from Fast Times.

What is up, everyone? We are almost done here. Up next, we've got Misery Loves Company from Shark Attack. How do you spell belief from the Degenerics? 6 feet deep from NJ Bloodline, and no exceptions from a band called Floor Punch.

New Jersey is a lovely place. It's beautiful. And it would be one of the, and it would be one of, I'd say, the better states in the Northeast, if not for one region within New Jersey. It is a vile, inhospitable place where nothing should live. Nothing should thrive. Its inhabitants are there are some nice people from there. Its inhabitants are just like, I don't know, evil or something. I don't know. That vile, horrible, no good, dirty, rotten place is, of course, Staten Island, New Jersey. Up next is Concrete Jungle from Post No Bills off of their EP, Staten Island Hardcore.

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7: My name is Brian, and I'm addicted to WCDB Albany. I had a lot of friends growing up. I did good in school. One night we were at a party, and my friend Sarah turned on the stereo to 90.9 FM. We were young, right? We didn't know what we were getting into. Then I started sneaking around with the radio, and I'd listen to 90.9 FM whenever I could. It was a real rush. They play alternative, jazz, some R&B, metal, dance, electronic. They have it all. What can I do, you know? Where else am I going to get this stuff? I don't think what WCDB does should be allowed. They're giving it away free and getting the little kids hooked. WCDB is really messing with people's lives as far as I'm concerned. They want me to just say no, man, but no fucking way.
0: WCDB, if you're not hooked yet, give it time.
8: Hello. Oh, 8 minutes late. Not my worst. I have someone in the studio that knows that. Mic 3 is on, so...
9: Hello.
8: That's Diego. yeah, I've been 20 minutes late before. Oopsie daisies. Said a bad word on air. Had to clear that. Shout out to my main girlies, Melissa and Helena, listening. Okay, cool. So, you're listening to WCDB Albany. It's DJ QGTM and it's a Roller Coaster Feeling Show. Let me put you on to an event going on. No Fun Troy, 275 River Street. We have our very own DJ Revy going. That is Friday. Oh, wait. That's this Friday. If you want to go, feel free to check it out. If not, whatever. Let me give you Britney Spears talking about childhood hunger. Boo. And then your first song, Blood Orange. All right. 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

0: Oopsies. I forgot to turn on the song in time, so I'm going to talk to you on the mic while I figure it out. My bad. You know what? Intermission anyways. It's been 30 minutes. Let's check on you guys. Shout out to Melissa and Helena one more time. And maybe Jabari. I don't know. I don't know if Jabari's listening. Anyways, we're opening a podcast studio up at the station eventually slash hopefully. Diego, your mic is on.
1: Allegedly.
0: Allegedly. Now, I said to Diego, I want that podcast studio because I got a lot to say. Mm-hmm. And Diego said,
1: oh, I'm sure.
0: And you know, how am I supposed to not clock him for that? Because, like, how can you take that except hostily? I don't...
1: I mean, you know, in what I'm sure.
0: In what day did he... Sorry. I can't. You know the Wendy Williams, Whitney Houston confrontation? It's like, Whitney.
1: Yes!
0: Wendy. Oh, yeah, that's... Future what? Us shade. Oh, ooh. That's us core.
1: Ooh.
0: Oh, next year's gonna be fun. Anyways. Sorry, I just yapped so hard for absolutely no reason. Anyways, here's Cartoons and Nigel Hall with... Oops, hit the keyboard. Here are them with Groceries. Oh my god, I got those today. Okay, cute. Bye.

0: Is it real love, love?
1: Okay, I'm going to keep it at an hour today just because I don't have that much content or the capacity for it. But next week, stay tuned and you're going to get more and maybe something that's actually like thought out. Ooh.
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On October 3rd, CZR and the Trans Inclusive Crime Syndicate are hosting the Clown Show at the Rat Den. The lineup is When We Dance, Film and Gender, Cinnabon and Eris Electric, and Mask of Love. Doors are at 7, music is at 8. Clown attire is strongly encouraged. You just heard the song The Exorcist by Possessed. Up next is Sundown by Cemetery, and a lot more gothic metal. Stay tuned and enjoy after a quick PSA.

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Up next, I have a true gothic metal classic. Typo negative. I just think it's really beautiful how most of their songs are just Peter moaning and saying how much he loves women and the dead and dead women. I'm playing a song from one of their lesser popular albums, World Coming Down, specifically the song Creepy Green Light. Enjoy.

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1: You just heard the song She-Wolf by The Vision Bleak. Up next is another song from Typo Negative's album, World Command.

You just heard the song On Lucid Wings by Evereve. Up next is a song by Candlemass. If you ever have the time, I think everyone should watch the music video for the song Bewitched at least once in their life. It's a real treat. I'm not playing Bewitched, but I am playing a song from the same album, Nightfall, and that song is Black Candles. Enjoy.

You just heard the song To Die in Your Arms by A Pale Horse Named Death. Up next is my second Candlemass song for the night from their Nightfall album, and that would be The Well of Souls. Enjoy.

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7: In my restless dreams, I see that town. Silent Hill.

Capital District. You are listening to WCDB Albany. I'm DJ Lesson 3, and the song you just heard was Hello Capital District. You're listening to WCDB Albany. The song you just heard was Burning Fight by Inside Out. I'm DJ Lesson 3, and this is Silent Hill. Tonight's set theme is going to be classic hardcore, so a lot of hardcore punk from the 80s and very, very early 90s. Song you had just heard was by Inside Out, which was Zach De La Roca's hardcore band before he was in Rage Against the Machine. So basically he's been angry for a long, long time. The next up track I got for you all tonight is going to be the song New Direction by Gorilla Biscuits off their classic New York hardcore record, Start Today. I hope you all enjoy.

Capital District. Once again, you are listening to WCDB Albany. The song you just heard was Live Fast, Die Young by Circle Jerks. I hope I can say that on air. Before that was Out of Step with the World by Minor Threat. Before that was My War by Black Flag. Before that was Protest and Survive by Discharge, inventors of the D-Beat. Before that was New York hardcore legends Gorilla Biscuits with their song New Direction. And I started off today with Burning Fright. Well, tonight, I should say. With Burning Fight by Inside Out. We're going to continue with some more hardcore tunes, all from not necessarily different eras. They're all coming around the same time, but, like, there's a different vibe going on. Some of these are, like, the DC hardcore scene with, like, bands like Minor Threat and Black Flag. Some of them are, like, D-Beat or, like, more positive hardcore, like Gorilla Biscuits in the New York scene. Up next is going to be Sailing On by Bad Brains, which is some more DC hardcore. But we also have like Agent Orange coming up, Dead Kennedys, some Youth Crew with Youth of Today. Not playing that song specifically, but you know, if you know, you know. We're actually also going to play some Emo Core coming up. Be back in probably another 10-ish minutes, which is probably like 20 songs. No, I'm kidding. But all these songs are really, really short. Especially these next few tracks, they're all like 2 minutes or under. But I do hope you end up enjoying them. Anyway, we're going to continue on. Next track is going to be Sailing On by Bad Brains. Absolute classic. And I hope you enjoy it.

Hello, once again, Capital District. You're listening to WCDB Albany. I am DJ Lesson 3, and the song you just heard was For Want Of by Rites of Spring, the originators of quote-unquote emotional hardcore, and therefore the first emo band to ever exist, all the way back in the mid-80s, which is very, very awesome stuff. For that, you heard Take a Stand by Youth of Today, which I think, they are the originators of, I guess, the term youth crew, so some more of that classic. And before that was Police Truck by Dead Kennedys, one of my favorite bands, especially in the hardcore punk scene. For that was all the songs I played before I last spoke, and if you are curious to what those songs were, you are able to go onto WCDBFM.com and go onto my profile being DJ Less Than 3 under, the DJ tab. I'm in rock, metal, and specialty as of right now. And scroll on to October 15th if you are listening to this in the future. And you can see every song I've played ever if you scroll on my profile as well. But that's neither here nor there. I am realizing I forgot to log the last song, so I'm going to do that right now. And then I'm going to not end yapping, because speaking of ending, there's a show going at Ophelia's on Broadway Tuesday, October 21st. Doors are at 6 p.m. The bands playing there are End It, Hold My Own, Click, and Evil Mind. This is fitting for, what I got going on, because, I'm playing hardcore, and while this isn't, super old hardcore like what I'm playing right now, it's still, some awesome hardcore stuff going on in the Albany area, so I think that's quite cool. Again, that's happening Tuesday, October 21st. Doors are at 6 p.m. at Ophelia's in Broadway. Just one last thing I'm going to say before I go away for another while. I have a special show coming up next week, which is also on Tuesday, October 21st, but it is going to be my one-year anniversary as a WCDB DJ, which is quite awesome, quite exciting. I'm going to be doing a really, really long show. It's probably going to be around 4 hours long, which is really long. It's going to be starting at 11 a.m., and it's probably going to end around 3 p.m. So, if you happen to be listening or you are free during that time, maybe you could tune in and show some support for me for the last year. Anyway, we're going to continue with the music. We're going to be playing a little bit more emo core. Just one more track, though. It's going to be the song Retrospect. I'm lying. First, we're going to play Where Eagles Dare by Misfits. Then we're going to play Retrospect by Grey Matter. And then other tracks. Anyway, I hope you enjoy. The song that's coming up is actually Where Eagles Dare by the Misfits. I hope you enjoy.

Low Capital District, and for the last time, I've been DJ Lesson 3. You've been listening to Silent Hill. The song you just heard was The Badge by Poison ID. Before that was Institutionalized by Suicidal Tendencies, of course. Before that was Rotten to the Core by Rudimentary Penny. And before that was Lexicon Devil by Germs. Before that was Retrospect by Grey Matter. And before that was the track Where Eagles Dare by Misfits. And that was the last song I played since the first song I played since I last spoke. So if you want to find out the other tracks I might have played, you are able to go onto the website, wcdbfm.com, and view my profile, DJ Lesson 3. Anyway, I'm going to play one more song for you guys, but I just wanted to shout out once again. The show I'm going to be doing next week is going to be super duper ooper long. It's going to be probably 4-ish hours, maybe a little bit longer, because I have 3.5 hours of music planned, plus my yap session, plus all the things I got to do every hour. But it's going to be a fun time. It's going to happen Tuesday from 11 a.m. to likely 3 p.m., maybe 3:15-ish p.m. But I'm going to have a lot of fun doing it. In other news, hope you all have a good night. I have one more song for you guys, and then it's going to be Blue with Color Theory. So maybe you could stay tuned for his show as well. Maybe the next song I got for you guys is a longer one. It's about 7.5 minutes. It's an absolute classic. It's going to start off very jazzy, very classic, very classy. Then it's going to get into something wonderful and angry and sad and full of emotion. It's going to be the track Woolworm by Indian Summer. Gotta be one of my favorite songs ever. So powerful. Anyway, I've talked your ear off for too long, and I have to end my show before 11 this time, so I'm just gonna play the next song. It's gonna be Woolworm by Indian Summer, and I hope you all have a very great night. Bye-bye.

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So many bitten pills that he's collected, like fallen pieces of the broken ground which now moves on. It's ground so unsettled, so endlessly.

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Still he moves on. A voice in the back of his head reminding him that this is stolen, this is not his. All these moments, these precious times spent moments of gravity.

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On October 3rd, CZR and the Trans Inclusive Crime Syndicate are hosting the Clown Show at the Rat Den. The lineup is When We Dance, formerly Happy Birthday James, Film and Gender, Cinnabon and Chris Electrica, sorry about that, and Mask of Love. Doors are at 7, music is at 8, Clown Tire is strongly encouraged. You just heard the song Invade My Body by Leatherstrip, and up next is Power Fantasy by Multiple Men. 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

You just heard a song by the wonderful KMFDM. Up next are two songs that lean more electronic, but they're still industrial, so it counts. I feel like it's important to kind of look at different areas in a genre, like how everyone kind of listens to more like dark wave goth music, but never like the weird stuff. Like my favorite album ever, Junkyard by The Birthday Party. It's just so deranged and wonderful, but it's still goth, and that's what matters. But back to the industrial stuff. Up next is Leather Sex by My Life with the Kill Thrill Cult, followed by The Most Wonderful Girl by Lords of Acid. Enjoy.

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1: You just heard the song Hot on the Heels of Love by Throbbing Gristle. Up next is a song that had me review the FCC guidelines for a while, so be warned, doggy style, X-rated, by Psychopomps. Enjoy.

0: You just heard my second Leather Strip song of the night, Strap Me Down. Up next is my last song, Sensory Devotion by Gorilla. 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
1: We all want our kids to grow up safe and healthy, so we show them how. 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
1: Hey, did you see that post online about Julie?
2: 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Wasn't it hilarious?
1: Is all of that true?
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3: Are you talking about that post about Julie?
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3: No, but that post about you was.
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3: 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You're fat, you're ugly, you're stupid, and oh yeah, you smell too. The whole school saw it, no big deal.
2: 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Did they really write that about me?
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0: My name is Brian, and I'm addicted to WCDB Albany. I had a lot of friends growing up. I did good in school. One night we were at a party, and my friend Sarah turned on the stereo to 90.9 FM. We were young, right? We didn't know what we were getting into. Then I started sneaking around with the radio, and I'd listen to 90.9 FM whenever I could. It was a real rush. They play alternative, jazz, some R&B, metal, dance, electronic. They have it all. What can I do, you know? Where else am I going to get this stuff? I don't think what WCDB does should be allowed. They're giving it away free and getting the little kids hooked. WCDB is really messing with people's lives as far as I'm concerned. They want me to just say no, man, but no fucking way.
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We all want our kids to grow up safe and healthy. 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

0: This is WCDB Albany, 90.9 FM, the Capital District's best. Okay, the spot's over now. Look, just cut it out, would you please? All right, damn it, don't make me come in there.
1: Your only alternative.

0: You're listening to WCDB Albany. This is DJ Alex. Before I start my show today, I'd just like to take the time to announce that No Fun is presenting the Regal Selects, the album release party. This is going to be on September 19th at No Fun in Troy. Doors are going to be at 7 p.m. It's going to be, seems like a really good time. So, yeah. I'm just going to be doing my show today, first show of the semester. Late start, had trouble getting in, but yeah, it's going to be a good time.
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1: Yep, he's just letting you know you did good.
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Yeah, sorry, wrong number.

anyone out there is still listening, the songs that I played today were Burning Down the House by Talking Heads, Grace by Jeff Buckley, Until I Drown, My Tears for Fears, Nothing Lasts Forever by Echo and the Bunnymen, Too Much Information by Duran Duran, Wrong Number by The Cure, Punish Me with Kisses by The Glove, This Is the Day by The. The last one you heard was Barbarism Begins at Home by The Smiths. And for my last song today, it will be The Village by New Order. So, yeah.

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2: 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Maybe I should listen more closely. And I did. And I learned to dance to it. And then it was over. I was sucked in.
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0: 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Let's go and bury our dog up to its neck in sand so that that spacecraft up there will hear it barking and maybe it'll come down and save us from having to show our parents our report cards.
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3: 6 decades is a long time. It's almost as long as a Grateful Dead show.

September 1969. The single released from the album Crosby, Stills, and Nash. Sweet Judy Blue Eyes. Written by Stephen Stills, and what a great story behind this song. He wrote it about his thoughts and the breakup that was imminent with Judy Collins. She was actually present in the studio when the demo tapes were recorded, and he suggested that maybe she didn't want to stay. They met in 1967, dated for 2 years, and had fallen in love with her co-star, Stacy Keach. I'm serious about this. Stacy Keach versus Stephen Stills. And she said in a 2017 interview that one night she went to where he was singing on the West Coast and brought his guitar to the hotel. And he sang the song, the whole song. And afterwards they both cried. And then Judy Collins said, "Oh, Stephen, it's such a beautiful song, but it's not winning me back." I've tried that. Have you tried that? You could be a man or a woman. Have you tried to use music to fix a relationship? I admit it. I've done it many times. It rarely works. But what does work is this thing called the Menace's Attic. 6 decades of rock and roll by theme with your man who failed in love by using music to try to make it happen, Dennis the Menace. We do this live from the Menace studio in the Los Angeles Hills, and sometimes I tell you very personal stories like that. If any of the women that I tried to use music, well, actually, I know at least one or two probably are. If any of those women are listening, I tried, but hey, I got a great radio show out of it and a great story. This is episode number 1239. It's the next to last show of our 23rd year. I'm starting to feel nostalgic for our 24th year already. It's the usual melange of rock and roll by theme. So let's get right into set number one because, well, isn't that what we're here for? Set number one for the Menace's Attic. It's a little thing called Whether You Like Marmalade, Mash McCann, or the Monkees, the records will always be there for you.

Whether you like marmalade, mashmacan, or mashmacan, depending, or the monkeys, that one you can pronounce one way only. The records will always be there for you, set number one for The Menace's Attic, where we do six decades of rock and roll by theme.

That's their hit. That's it. Starry Eyes. The Monkees. I remember hearing that song. I don't remember which episode, but I distinctly remember the first time I heard Look Out, Here Comes Tomorrow from More of the Monkees. Mash McCann, or Can, but it's probably Con. For those of you not hip to the trip from 1970, that's a type of pot. It was very illegal back then, but apparently very, very powerful. That's the long version, kind of rare of As the Years Go By, their hit from 1970. And Marmalade, what a beautiful track. You should find this, like one of those compilations with that band, because they've done so many things. But that was the big one, Reflections of My Life. Set number two for The Menace is Attic. This is so geeky that some of you will get it and some of you will not care, but you'll like the music. It's a little thing called, this is what happens when I listen to old tapes of radio stations from the 60s. In this case, Chum, C-H-U-M, Toronto.

That is what happens when I listen to old tapes of radio stations from the 60s. In that case, CHUM Chum Toronto. Isn't Chum? Maybe we're going to have a radio station call letters. Of course, Canada had the advantage of the radio station starting with C's instead of W's and K's like we did here in the United States. That is a record that completely, I'm amazed. I thought I knew every single by the Guess Who, but that one did well in Canada, did absolutely zero on the charts in the U.S. Originally from the album Wheatfield Soul that introduced us to the Guess Who with These Eyes, the single or track, in my case, of a dropping pin. Grassroots, number 49, 1969. Loving Things. This is just so, there's so much to this. That was the Ivies, I-V-E-Y-S, that later became Badfinger. They submitted some demos to Apple, and John and Paul were like, nah, not that interested, and they came up with some more demos, and eventually they were signed, and they became Badfinger, and you know the rest of the history, Come and Get It, and Baby Blue, and No Matter What. But that's where it all started for the Ivies, Maybe Tomorrow, and a single, once again, new to me, which is kind of funny because it wasn't that big here. Let's see, where did I write down where it went? Yeah, it went to number 64 in 1969 from the album Dusty in Memphis. The single is Don't Forget About Me. Thanks to the people who put old radio station tapes available on that internet thingy so yours truly, Dennis the Menace, can dig in and then share songs that even I've never played before. There's another Dennis the Menace radio show. It's called Just Another Menace Sunday, hour number one. I have conversations with rock and rollers of note and have them build me a musical sandwich. Hour number two. Oh, by the way, I should tell you, the musical sandwich, my brain just went away. The musical sandwich is two of their songs, is the bread and songs by others in between. There have been close to 1,000 musical sandwiches and as many conversations. Oh, and hour number two, new melodic rock and roll. I made it through that alive. Just Another Menace Sunday. Go to the word menace, the word attic, thenonword.com to learn more about the radio show and when it's on and stuff. Said number three, it's a little thing called, it's not that I'm naturally claustrophobic, but if you continue to stand on my toes on this train or kick my seat at the movies, you can count on the fact you'll end up in a crowded house. The kind where you might want to stand versus sitting on the potty.

Something old, something new, something borrowed, something dusty. The Menace's Attic. Can we get a glass of water?

It's not that I'm naturally claustrophobic, but if you continue to stand on my toes on this train or kick my seat at the movies, you can count on the fact you'll end up in a crowded house, the kind where you might want to stand versus sitting on the potty. Wow, that was quite the story. Set number 3, Crowded House, from their debut recording. Now we're getting somewhere. The Soul Survivors, that's a groove. Expressway to Your Heart. And The Police, you know that one well. Don't Stand So Close to Me. Well, I'm getting close to the end of the show and I want to get a couple of more songs in. So let's get right into set number 3. It's a little thing called Mrs. Brown.

Dear Mrs. Brown, your daughter isn't quite as lovely as advertised. Julie Brown, and a deep track from her album that came out on Sire Records, Shut Up and Kiss Me. And Hermits, Mrs. Brown, you got a lovely daughter. But that is about it for The Menace's Attic. Dennis at menaceattic.com.

0: All right, son. Time to put out this campfire.
1: Dad, we learned about this in school.
0: Oh, did you now? Okay. What's first?
1: Smokey Bear said to.
2: First, drown it with a bucket of water. Then stir it with a shovel.
0: Wow, you sound just like him.
1: Then he said.
2: If it's still warm, then do it again.
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4: 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You are listening to WCDB Albany. I am your host, DJ Mariposa, and welcome to the Terrarium. Happy Wednesday. Getting close almost to Thanksgiving, which is crazy that the semester has gone by so fast, but, you know, it's going to be a good time. So, to get right into it, I do want to shout out an event that is actually this Friday, the 21st, that is live at the Madison with CZR and WCDB. And it is going to be at the Madison Theater in downtown Albany. It's going to be at 7 p.m. and it is going to be featuring Her New Knife, Mall Goss, Senior Living, and War Machine. So that sounds pretty cool. So if that sounds like something that interests you, then it might be cool to go check out. So for today's set, honestly, I didn't really have a clear idea of what to do, but I've done some 80s sets before in the past, like 80s-esque like type music. It's usually feel-good music, and especially to sort of, you know, all the different types of people and walks of life that come to listen to my show. I like to diversify it every once in a while, so I thought that this would be a fun week to do that. I've been really busy with school and work, so I just kind of felt like this was music, you know, that's a little bit more commonplace, you know, was popular for the time, but still effective today. And yeah, I just thought that we would all be able to have a good time, so that's kind of the background behind that. So, without further ado, I'm going to get into my first song, and I will check in with you all later. All right, enjoy.

0: Hello, hello, hello, everyone. You've been tuned in to WCDB Albany. That is Capital District's best. And you've been tuned into my show, The Terrarium, with me, DJ Mariposa. And yeah, so that's been fun. And yeah, I mean, I feel like honestly, like the semester's not over. This is not a reminiscent. This is not reminiscent yet. But
1: I
0: so far, we are currently enjoying some Chips Ahoy cookies.
2: Not sponsored.
0: Yeah. Yes, not sponsored. Only indulge in Chips Ahoy if you do so wish. Yeah, that was just Uptown Girl by Billy Joel. Classic. Yeah, this song was like, this set was like a little bit more like commonplace, like songs that pretty much, you know, decent chunk of the population knows. But it was just to like kind of like lay back and like have some fun. But yeah, overall, thank you to everyone who takes out the time to listen to me. It's been a lot of fun. I've had a lot of fun. And you wanna know who else thinks? No, let me rephrase. You wanna know who else thinks? Wait, why am I messing it up? Do you want to know who else wants to have fun? Finally, I can speak. I think I know who wants to have fun. Do you want to say it with me?
3: Yes, I do.
0: Who wants to have fun? Me and your favorite step uncle are gonna tell you. That is
3: the girls
0: just wanna have fun. Thank you for tuning in to my show, and yeah, talk to you guys later. See ya, girls.

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4: It's just another minute.

It kind of sounds like a theme from a weird James Bond movie, doesn't it? They Might Be Giants. Their new EP, it's called Eyeball. That's an instrumental called Peggy Guggenheim. Easy for you to say. It's hour number two of Just Another Menace Sunday. New melodic rock and roll live on tape from the Menace Studios in the Los Angeles Hills. And while we're at it, while we've got some strange sounds, these two lovely women were in the Menace Studio yesterday, and you're going to be hearing the conversation in a mere couple of weeks. Talk about strange sounds, huh? Charlie Needs Braces from their new full length. This is Laura Keith Days. I saw them play this live last night. Well, live with tracks, because it was in a weird LP bar in Hollywood. Here's the music. I'll stop talking.

It sure is. It is a crazy world. That's our friend Dylan Cartledge. Man, time flies. We've known Dylan for a long time. Amazingly talented UK artist with an equally incredible story. I want you to do me a favor. Well, it's not doing me a favor. I'm not going to make any money on this. I want you to go to your digital podcast thingy, old school. Go to iTunes, go to Spotify, and type in My Record Podcast and listen to the episode that I did with Dylan Cartledge. He tells this amazing story about running into a band that he idolizes, you know, the Strokes, at a New York City diner over pancakes. It's a great story. Crazy World, new single from the wonderful Dylan Cartledge. Mitski, she's a space shot. She doesn't know where her phone is. That's called Where's My Phone? Arlo Parks, it's one word because it's hip and it's cool. The number two in the word sided, two-sided. Our friend Erica, who is, well, always was the lead singer of Blonde Fire. They're no longer a band. They are a solo act that's called Get You High, produced by her partner in crime, Wally Gaggle. Cool stuff. And our new friends who were in the Menace Hollywood Knowles studio just yesterday, for real, Charlie Needs Braces, two sisters from Aboriginal Australia. The new full length is incredible. It's fun. And you'll be hearing our conversation with them and their musical sandwich in just a couple of weeks. Yay! It's Just Another Menace Sunday. It's Dennis the Menace. It's the new melodic rock and roll. And I'm about to make you a weird musical sandwich with two tracks from our friends Sleaford Mods and our recent friends from last year's South by Southwest Big Special. So two Sleaford Mods, one Big Special in the middle, and who knows what else? This is called GOAT. G period, O period, A period, T period. Sleaford Mods. Just Another Menace Sunday.

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I'm sleeping in the elevator, dreaming in mellow jazz sounds. 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

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I'm gonna get quick, like tattoos on Pete Davidson. 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
1: Jasper Future.
2: Ian Catskilkin.
0: From Art Brute. We're pleased to say that Dennis the Menace has understood what our band is all about from the very first note he heard. This is truly a pity, since after spending time with him at our recent interview, we don't understand anything about him. If you do understand something about him that you can share, would you please send us an email stating exactly what that is and why we should care? Thank you.
1: Thank you.
2: Yeah, nice one.

0: Have you seen The Commitments? You must. You must have seen the movie The Commitments. How could you not? Well, anyway, that was a featured song. That's the original version by the Marvelettes that I just had to play after Michelle David and the Two Tones. They're kind of an international band. She's a legendary soul singer, and they've put this Motown groove behind her boy. Al Green, still at it. I guess he doesn't only do religious hymns anymore, because he's doing To Love Somebody. He's back to the love. Cover of the Bee Gees, of course. Sleaford Mods, that was kind of a triple play there. The Good Life, featuring Gwendoline. Yeah, I guess it's L-I-N-E. I guess it's Gwendoline. I don't think it's Gwendolyn, but I don't know. And our friend's Big Special. Then, Big Special. And their new single called Slug Life. And back to Sleaford Mods, featuring Aldous Harding and Elitist G-O-A-T.
1: Wow.
0: It's Just Another Menace Sunday. It's Dennis the Menace. It's new melodic rock and roll. And this is that moment I tell you about the other Dennis the Menace radio show. It's called The Menace's Attic. It's been on since 2002. See, I've got all the bullet points in my head by now. It is six decades of rock and roll by theme. It is the thing you want to listen to if you really want to hear the hits, the deep tracks, and figure out where all the new music comes from, although that's almost impossible. The Menace's Attic. Just go to the word menace, the word attic, the nonword.com, click on the Menace's Attic, and find out when it's on the radio as we get back into the new melodic rock and roll. I've been holding this album back because it's not out until March, but this is the new single from The Soaps. And when that album comes out, they're going to be on hour number one of the show. I know this because they've already been in the Menace studio. It's called Gold Star. It's the title track, The Soaps.

0: ratchet bitch ass.
1: Yeah.
0: Dennis the Menace, yo.
1: I know. And I got to be honest with you, the blazer that he wore is
0: top notch.
1: Yes.
0: Top notch.
1: It doesn't, I didn't know what to expect, but now it makes perfect sense.
0: Perfect sense.
1: Yeah. And he's got the microphone like lapel, like pin, whatever you call those things. So I knew when we got out of the car that he wasn't going to play. He was ready for
0: Freaky
1: work.
0: Bronco. That's
1: Freaky
0: top notch.
1: Freaky
0: shit.
1: Bronco never lets you down.
0: Purebred.
1: Yeah, ride it.

Little good old rock and roll Richie Owens. Welcome to the evening show. New from Water Baby, Memory Be a Blade, and our friends the Soaps, who you can see at South by Southwest in March, or you can hear them on the radio when we have our conversation and talk about their new album that's coming out around then.

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0: Morning, so.
1: This is WCD, but
0: nice
1: WCDB
0: amount of money
1: Albany.
0: In just a short amount of time.
1: I'm your host for now until 1 p.m. DJ Cisco.
0: WCDB.
1: I hope everyone had an amazing Albany. And good start of the year. I hope
2: Hello,
1: everyone had a good first week of semester on
3: to
1: the second week. And yeah, today is a different as you could tell if anybody hears me. It's a different day, Monday. I usually play on a Friday. On 8 at 9 p.m. But this time I have to organize myself and I have to play on Monday,
3: like,
1: which
3: Elvis.
1: Is comfort for me, and hopefully it's comfort for you guys. So today I'm going to be playing a lot of EDM, house music,
3: like, you know,
1: rave, UK
3: Jimmy
1: garage,
3: and
1: if you're into that, definitely
3: like,
1: start
3: like
1: keep
3: that,
1: listening
3: like,
1: to this session.
3: That.
1: Yeah. So before I get into the music, I just want to make a quick announcement of an event is going
3: to
1: happen soon. The Dojo Beyond Time and Space
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0: are
1: presenting a Mario Kart Old Jazz Dub video game experience on Wednesday, January 29th at No Fun venue at Troy Vaz. 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
2: learn more at
1: and UK garage. 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And I'm going
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1: 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The Capital District's best. Okay, the spot's over now. Look, just cut it out, would you please? All right, damn it. 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

0: Good morning, Albany. My name is DJ Delusions. I am back for the semester in the rubber room in WCB Albany. My set for you tonight is, well, not tonight. I'm very used to doing late night shows, so doing a 4 p.m. show is a little new to me, but my show today is a sorted mix of jazz from around the world, from a bunch of places I've already done, like Japan, Brazil, Cuba, Denmark, a lot of fun places. I think you will enjoy it. On Saturday, September 5th, is the Birdhouse Records presents an evening of anime jazz with the Cat Bus Collective and more at No Fun in Troy, New York. It's going to be a very fun event. A lot of very good music they're pulling from, and I think you will enjoy it if you go. And if not, well, you could probably listen to the same music in a less fun environment at home. But I hope you enjoy this music that I'm playing tonight. Today, gonna get used to that. And yeah, I hope you enjoy after this quick message.
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0: 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I am DJ E. Sharp. This is The Cut-Up. What you just heard was Eve's Tumor with Kerosene! Exclamation mark, off of Heaven to a Tortured Mind. That was featuring Diana Gordon, I believe, for those background vocals. I'm doing a very fun set today. I like to call it my DJ appreciation set. I've done this twice before, I believe. And it's just me blatantly plagiarizing other people's sets. This is the one song that kind of breaks the rule. It is a song that I have played previously. But it was also played by our very own DJ Heat, who is on Thursdays, I believe, at 6 a.m. All the songs that I'm going to be playing today have been played previously by someone else. And I did make the rule where I had to be tuned in to the show where it was played. I couldn't be listening to auto. I couldn't just be pulling it from their list of all of their played songs off of their DJ profile. So that's kind of fun. I felt like it was a good way to start the new semester. Everyone coming back. My list is pretty... It was pretty bare bones. I had my notepad app got corrupted, and so I had to basically rebuild from scratch starting last semester. So I'm glad that I had enough for a full set. Really quick, I'd love to shout an upcoming event in the Capital District happening tonight. Literally tonight, in literally 1 hour and 55 minutes, 54 minutes, I guess. No Fun is going to have Pollyanna and Sunblock supporting Pink Shift for their Saccharine anniversary tour. It should be a great time. I have tickets to it, so I'm going to be going. I'm very excited, personally. Doors are at 7, and the actual music is due to start at 8 p.m. That's over No Fun in Troy. Really quick, we're going to be going over to some fun math rock. Courtesy of Princess Kitty Meow Meow, who played this song by Via Luna. The song is Ultramarine. She played it on her show a while ago. And you'll be hearing that after this quick word.
1: And here's Heather with the weather.
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Hello, Capital District. You're listening to WCDB Albany, the Capital District's best. I have been DJ E Sharp. This is the cut up. What you just heard was Death Cab for a Cutie with Lowell, Massachusetts, off of We Have the Facts and We're Voting Yes. I want to play that song specifically off of all of the other ones that DJ Kolzica played last semester, purely because my friends live in Lowell, or one of my friends lives in Lowell. Both of them used to live in Lowell, but now one of them lives in NYC. In any case, Lowell, Massachusetts. Cool city. Before that, we had Stella with A Streetcar Named Desire, previously played by DJ Moose, who is no longer with the station. We had

last set that I did with the same DJ appreciation theme that was DJ China Cat with, it was Convenient Parking. That was it. That was the song. But yeah, different album, different song. This is June the Cockroach by Modest Mouse.

Hello, Capital District. You're listening to WCDB Albany, the Capital District's best. I am DJ E Sharp. It's the cut up. What you just heard was Snail Mail with Cruise off of their latest album, Ricochet, that came out, I feel like, earlier this year. Which is crazy to think about. I could be wrong. No, yeah, this year. Wow, March 27th. Jeez. That was played a bit ago by DJ Alex. Or I think just Alex. DJ Alex and Alex are different. Before that, we had Naive by the Kooks, which was played by DJ Mariposa, who is no longer with the station. We had Keller Williams with Freaker by the Speaker off of Laugh, played by DJ Trey. Neutral Milk Hotel with Holland 1945 off an Aeroplane Over the Sea, played by DJ China Cat. And then at the very beginning, we had Doing the Cockroach by Modest Mouse off of The Lonesome Crowded West, originally played by Heat. Coming up now, I might be cheating with this. This is She's My Winona by Fall Out Boy off of Folie à Deux, played by DJ Sofa when they were doing a Fall Out Boy artist showcase set thing, but this was a song that I had called in and requested that they play because it's one of my favorite Fall Out Boy songs, and I noticed that they were doing a lot from Folie à Deux, so it felt like it fit. I like it. I hope you like it. This is She's My Winona.

Hello, Capital District. Listen to WCDB Albany, the Capital District's best. I am DJ E Sharp. This is the cut up. What you just heard was Mudhoney with Sweet Young Thing Ain't Sweet No More. That is an additional single off of their album Super Fuzz Big Muff. For that, we had Roage with Under the Rose off of the single of the same name. This is a single that was exclusively released on CDs, I think in 1997. At a live concert of theirs, so that's fun. For that, we had Alexis on Fire with 44 Caliber Love Letter off of their self-titled. We had Dead Man with Shizukana Kuchizuke off of Genealogy Der Moral, and a very beginning Fall Out Boy with She's My Winona off of Folie à Deux. I'm doing a very fun theme today. It is DJ Appreciation, because all of the DJs are back in the station, and I appreciate that. So all of these songs have been played previously by other DJs on the station, mostly last semester. So going from, like, the song you just heard back was DJ Aero, followed by DJ Big Uke, followed by Project Psychosis, followed by DJ Big Uke again, followed by DJ Sofa, who is actually no longer with the station. Really quick, I would love to shout out an upcoming event here in the Capital District over at No Fun this Saturday, the 29th of August. Spain, Rabid Children, and Stroma are going to be playing at 7 p.m. That's the door time. I'm sure that the actual start time of the show will be 8. Is that sure to be a great time? Right now, you'll be hearing from a song originally played by DJ Gabe, Aw Pairs with It's Obvious off of Playing with a Different Sex. But first, a quick message, and then I'll take you right to that song.

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0: 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That was Alex G with Runner off of God Save the Animals. For that, we had The War on Drugs with Pain off of A Deeper Understanding. We had Hide It Away by Wallows, that was off of their EP More that came out last year. Preoccupations with Panic, that's off of their album Ill at Ease that came out last year. And at the very beginning, an oldie with It's Obvious by Au Pairs off of Playing with a Different Sex. I just have one more section for you guys and then one final song. So let's get it rolling. This is going to be Bea Blackwell with Claws off of Nine Lives. I hope you enjoy.
1: Can you press play for me, Joseph?
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Listen to WCW Albany, the Capital District's best. I am DJ E Sharp. This is the cut-up. What you just heard was Slater with Unknown Lovers. That is off of Worst Girl in America, which came out just earlier this year. For that, we had Pink Panthers with Pain off of the single of the same name. Adeline by Water From Your Eyes off of somebody else's song. Porches with Winter Over off of Je T'aime. I don't speak French, and I keep on picking songs that have French in them. And before that, we had Claws by Bea Blackwell off of Nine Lives. I just have one final song for you guys before I head out for the day, and that's going to be a song by Crystal Castles. This has been a very fun set of all songs that other people have played on the radio. It's my DJ appreciation set, so to celebrate with all of the DJs coming back into station. Here's some songs, some throwbacks from last semester and stuff like that. I did this last year around Thanksgiving, and then also last May at the end of the semester as like a send-off, so I feel like this is like a, everyone's back. Let's get hype. Also fits well. Next week is going to be my physical media set. I like to do this at the beginning of every month. Sure to be a good time. I hope you tune in. After I play this song, I'm going to be actually running to go and get to a concert. So we'll see how well that goes. I will catch you next week. And I hope you enjoy Vanished by Crystal Castles off of their self-titled.

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WCDB Albany, hello, hello, happy Tuesday, almost said Monday. Happy new semester to those of us who are at school. Happy August, end of August, to those who are in school. It's weird now, I'm an alumni, technically. I'm no longer in school. I graduated last semester. But I'm still going to do the DJ thing, because it's fun, why not? I have a lot of fun here, so that's what I'm going to do. In all honesty, I have not been listening to a lot of new music, and so when I was thinking about a set, I was like, what do I do? But I have a couple new songs, and then a couple not, and I decided I would do like kind of like an indie pop set. There's some that don't fit necessarily in that genre, but I thought it would be fun. So, not necessarily a huge theme, but kind of a theme. But I'm gonna start with a song that's kind of fun. It's a remix of an Alex G song, Wait For You, which I love that song on its own, and I thought this remix was kind of fun, so I wanted to play it because I think it's probably something that I won't be able to fit into like other sets, but I can fit into this one. So yeah, anyway, this is WCDB Albany. I'm your favorite step uncle, and yeah, thanks so much for listening. Here is Rome Rome with Wait For You. Thanks, bye.

WCDB Albany, that was Dev Lemons with Eat the Pavement. And yes, that is a Dev Lemons song, for your information. And I really like it. I was just talking with my pal Kenny right here, my boyfriend Kenny. And we were talking about Dev Lemons and their last album and how it wasn't, you know, like, our favorites personally. But we both really liked the single. So hopefully if the rest of the new album is like this, quotations Kenny, that I think I'll really like it. But anyway, before that was Biba Doobie with Take a Bite. I love Biba Doobie. I haven't played her in a while, just because, like, didn't she get canceled or something? Like, I don't quite remember, but I think she might have gotten canceled for something. But I like her music. at least I don't like the newest album, but this album came out, like, my freshman year of college, and I really liked it. And it was, like, I was obsessed with this song for, like, a long time. Then before that was Video Club with Ennui. It's French for in night. But basically, I played this song because I've had it on repeat, because for work, I joined a music league. And basically how it works, if you don't know what a music league is, because I didn't know either. But it basically, every week there's like a theme. So like one of the themes was like a song with somebody's name in the title. One of this week's theme was songs with no English. And so like it had to be a song in like a whole other language. And then like you vote, and like you can downvote some songs, you can upvote some songs, you can comment. It's pretty fun. But it's been really interesting trying to like gauge how you think people will like a song or whether they won't. And like it's really up to you whether you decide you submit a song just because you want other people to hear it, or if you want other people to vote. It's interesting. But for this week, which my song's actually doing pretty good on the Music League currently, it's Ennui, the song I played. But that's the song from like my when I thought I was gonna be a French teacher phase, like in high school, and I like was really into French, and that album, what's it called even? Euphories. I listened to it like on repeat. So yeah. Before that was Grace Ives with Mirror, and then Room Room with Wait For You. And before that was a little fun song from an artist I can't say the name of, but it's called On a Saturday Night at Home off their album Fish, which is very good. But now, oh, before I get back to the music, a local event is happening at No Fun this Saturday, August 29th. Spain, Rabid Children, and Stroma will be playing at No Fun again, Saturday, August 29th. Spain, Rabid Children, and Stroma will be playing at No Fun. But anyways, I have some Feeble Little Horse for you. I'm going to continue with kind of indie pop, adjacent indie pop. Yep. but anyway, thank you so much for listening. This is WCDB Albany. I'm Grace, and let me make sure I have the right source. Yep. And here's Feeble Little Horse with Shady. Bye.

0: In your local hardcore scene, there are many archetypes you will encounter at shows. Keep this in mind the next time you go out. The guy in the back.
1: I saw him back in 82.
0: Crowd killers. Breakdown! Big sweaty dude.
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0: WCDB Albany, that was Fourth Wanderers with Unfold, MJ Lenderman with Wristwatch, Slinger with Cold Water, Vacations with Away, Stereo Lab with Infinity Girl, and at the beginning was Drugstore Romeo's with, oh wait, no. I don't remember, was that the, yeah, Drugstore Romeo's with Frame of Reference. But anyway, I'm wrapping up my set for the night because I literally only have 1 minute left. It's probably going to switch to auto real quick, and then the next DJ will be on. But thank you so much for listening. This is WCDB Albany. I'm your favorite step-uncle. I will be here hopefully every Tuesday, 7 to 8. Okay, anyway, bye. Have a good night.
1: Bye.

Over the years, you've brought them into your home. You were prescribed opioids after the C-section, when Dad injured his back, when your basketball star tore his ACL. Opioids helped with the pain, and you held on to them, just in case. But did you know holding on to unused opioids puts your family at risk? Opioids are powerful pain-reducing prescription medicines, but most people who are prescribed opioids don't finish their prescriptions. So millions of unused opioids are sitting in homes across the country. And tragically, more than 100 Americans die every day from overdoses involving opioids. What can you do to protect your family? Remove the risk of unused opioids from your home. Pills, patches, or syrups in drawers, purses, and cabinets. Anywhere they might be hiding. To find out how to dispose of them properly, visit www.fda.gov/drugdisposal.